say a prayer, hope that someone is out there. Build a bridge to Babylon, then burn it to the ground. Make a wish, say a prayer, hope that someone is out there.

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1: If I know one thing that's true, it ain't what you say, it's what you do. And you don't say much, yeah, that's true.

just a letter on a silent night. Stalin smiles and Hitler laughs. Churchill claps Mao Zedong on the back.